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you a sense of food to you a sense of food to you this point in investment our ground over here and you need to be you because of your tongue of your tongue of the black back for the person that of your tongue cement the control of cement let me proceed and it's a pre-pre mono and it's yes Christ to pass as a woman of power that said lead us not to temptation but deliver us from evil for the people of the Christian in the book of it to be a team you want to tell of the back that will be for the people which is a very big sin. Our Father who art in heaven, hallowed be thy name, thy kingdom come. Yet I was saying, you want to one hundred grand, you open your sasa,

yɛ bleach bi ɛfa.

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Listen, when we are singing these songs, it's not a pity song. 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

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Thank you, Jesus. Thank you, Jesus. Thank you, Jesus. Thank you, Lord. Thank you, Lord. Thank you, Lord. Thank you, Lord.

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True Salvation in Christ Ministry International for one chain. 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
1: Praise the Lord. Hallelujah. And then so, and when you're in an can radin and coupon, say, my queen, I can see a young fat nasem emerald patrol. So, what's a mania? On your coupon won't shout pa. Now, pay down free at Dumu and Quadumu. And there, through Salvation International, Asafo, and then what he and Kay.
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1: 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You're very careful. And I may be and send me by a tie can. 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I'm a what I say. 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Amen. 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
1: 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She ye will be what dancing Kruma or Dino, Neba or Chatro defending Neba. 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No, I could yell, who say we are bushing, soon emotion. May see a dancing crew be a woody, ye careful. A dance ya uni evidence. E na mi wo ho obetimi pamatare de hye ni nua. 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You are very careful. Hallelujah. 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Na enso sanso a e wo so ne say obi a odi false witness bia no. Of Yakobon judgment. 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

0: 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I mean, bano. 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And I say, oh, boy. 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No, you didn't say we're finding wedding. 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Tickets and forbidden machinery, and you let you free someone in home. 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
1: 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Mepacho Roskill Enterprise. Ewo en a True Salvation in Christ Ministry International. 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After Malcolm wa opposite Pacific Filling Station. Ewo nso ube hu eye True Salvation in Christ Ministry International. 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If I show you so na ebia uwe chichi embo muno add the phone tin time the chire internet so we be a putting over. Yami adun True Salvation in Christ Ministry International. If I show ya din treha ewa add the phone tin time so far. Uko Facebook I usu share at Simi. Ya so we need ye chat short. TSICMI. Simi. TSICMI. At Simi. 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Eye TSICMI. Uko unya boto hope. 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Uwe to me a follow. Nwa like enso. Na wa share. Ye jume die online services. Na mpato edibisu. Monday to Friday. Biara Ghana time. 7 p.m. Chire 7 enimre biya. From Eduada Kusifiada. Yabi teaching service. So for penny Apostle Michael Osafre and the church that the Epacho no share no share no so. Dwada kosi fi ade bi enya bo 7 o'clock ejumra. 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Sanso na free a year. Dwada ekokosi kwesi ada die. Dwada kosi kwesi ada. 10 p.m. and you made biara. Empire your friend. Fire for fire. Made that prayer so koso. Aye. And yabo don't do any bre. Free Dwada kosi kwesi ada. Now what you mooning na? And you made 10. I don't see you share a bomb pie. I know I can watch it. So we now call your social media sleep now. Facebook, Instagram, Twitter, YouTube, TikTok. We who you are. That and also what join it or bomb fire bar. Now, me mean that day, no see at 6 o'clock. And also Bible studies, as she shall so far in your sepulchre. And also a radiant coupon church and ourselves who join him. Me mean the biara, a year now would tea, a year and me as a happy FM. In Yabo, no see a pet. Bible studies is super cost. And only your WhatsApp line. Your friend numbers in Ubia, Yabobona, the patrol, Yabobacam, and also which is your name yourself. Nothing to hear. Sunday, Michel Cresciana, Wako was sorry upon the patrol. And we are 3 p.m. And also, a summer, I have to be grace service. I or dumb grace service. And also, Basso, and then online service, the patrol. Facebook, Instagram, Twitter, YouTube, TikTok. You call a sorry. Kama kama pa. 3 p.m. the answer of the patrol join ya. A radi yanko ponsu benam so a shroud pa. And it's a noa kai noa shadows. Nafe yanko ponsu and another match at the true salvation in Christ is a ka a year prophetic gift. I am come share at the match at the answer to toa. Ukuada ano pepiara, it's at 3 a.m. A harbor no mien sa amache. Aha, don't pray us in so koso. I am prophet is Jane. And also all the way from United States. Maybe as of a penny war, it's here on WhatsApp. A bomb pie every Wednesday, 3 a.m. And also, no, I can't watch it. So now, what joining no bomb pie? A radiant uncle punch out, said Washer. And so now, a year, Mimin de Biadi said the Ote and King Happy FM 98.9 FM. I won't cry. So, I'm going to call Apostle Michael Safreso and the Nassim Eba Bishranema. And until me patro, I had an also no, I can't watch it. And said Mimin de Biadi Catalonia. Say a boy non clan or papa sitting in one of the cat 9 a.m. to 10 a.m. Yamia seven so a cost of power. A radin shroud now on car also watches any of my answer. We have both TSI, CMA, SIP, I will add there for 10 times. So, yes, sorry, Baba, wait me. I follow, no, I like it, no, I share. A radin uncle shroud on car over. I will use Christ the demon. Amen and amen.

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0: Dr. Pabobo Kwaku Japan Achim Master this year. The late Dr. Pabobo. 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Happy 98.9 FM. 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
7: DJ Willie, which you have been slap with the Yabasubana Madibo. They do me in that at the moon station, baby, a booby. Now, so the energy a special wedding a cassam cassafri tissue. Now, may catch over say, whoa, a banana demoa, where San Fanan Pania, who be any word to sell. We didn't you, Willie, within your mini Martin, but didn't count.
8: 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If any Adukui, AK Morocco, we are Frida Kuma. 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

0: Okay, happy 98.9 FM. 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
0: 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And a 055-565-7278. 055-565-7278. 055-156-3916. 055-156-3916. 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And a 055-156-3916. 055-156-3916. Over to me, a friend of you, I'm going to

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0: Marty Minia, Marty will be a better. Happy 98.9 FM, Patch, I won't sober to me, Afre. 055-565-7278. 055-565-7278 and 055-156-3916. 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
2: Well, I only have very much for the Lumba, Pamoso.
0: Lumba Bocordia. 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
0: Yamia do be diabolical now, swear.
2: 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So I will a friend adults side.
0: Oh, okay.
2: Yes, our radio universe. Yes, I pay Yasin, my father, this print
0: range.
2: And then, Yamin, come out here for course, of course, me knew as.
0: Hello, Kajo Lumba.
2: Yeah. I'm bringing to them in Kazansia. Oh, dear, Mr. Bless, said in Papa and Yako, then Papa Cabby, get me a Bahanmo, Ababi Janu, from Abahani, and Yasam Kitua, the public place, at Maba, Amanai, Papa, but coming Ubo, Umadini, at Mawiano. But here, Kodia, as you see me about it because of Ubo, Mapa, Namish Rao, DJ Willie Junior.
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8: a tenor mini light one. Yeah, that's it.
0: Oh, okay.
8: Line it, pick up. And the other, I'm only
0: for Kayabua.
8: Yeah, that's it. Amen,
0: amen, amen. Amen. Martin Maxwell.
8: Miss Samuel, Yama Musanya, welcome.
0: Amen. Amen. Yeah, that's it, baby, Maxwell. Me patrol your frost and a hymn for some of Riffy.
9: A feminine number, you can feel about it.
0: Na namba du la bari boko dia nana.
9: Boko senta kwa wo.
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0: Martin na namba du nana me da se bebre nyame nyira o. Happy 98.9 FM 055-156-3916 055-156-3916 Me pa chaw ya frost and he found na o frefi.
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10: 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Now we chop on this year. Brown be bringing to fair, but you want to chop on this, you know. Well, we say yes, I want to say yes, you know. Yeah, the American is a Obia, you are Obeka, Obey, and I say, oh, yeah, Bibia, many in that be so. Eh, they are, many that be so. In the weapons, in any that to say, eh, they are Ebekun, them was Ebekuna, a china on God that.
0: Happy 98.9 FM 055-565-7278 055-565-7278 and 055-156-3916 055-156-3916 me pa cho ya frost en na him fans na ofrefi.
11: Hello.
0: Hello.
11: Yeah, good afternoon.
0: Afternoon, sir.
11: Pa cho me ka
0: ni. Pa cho say. Hello.
11: Hello.
0: Yes, sir.
11: I don't make a self speak.
0: Yo, Kanish, me patcho, your flowers, eh?
11: Your friend, Mr. Santi.
0: Mr. Santi, Mr. Santi, patcho, you ninkomo.
11: I don't know. I said, maybe you know, you see a few more cassandra, say.
0: Mhm.
11: Unipa, they had a bar for a boom one. Unipa, be yourself. What is what you will hear there? And name poor and the old track. Upon Chadi and I walk and no absurdian work. Bana will guide you in Hunovi. Bana when any Susaka one team Punovi were, and Anka one team Punova Qua. Then it's what he wants to be the hand and room. Thank you. After whom the old from Yan and Yona movie and Pasu Simu say, when Yanko Pompo Tayan and his right over the man, a better one son.
0: Mate, Mr. Santi, me dasi bebre nyame nyira. Happy 98.9 FM. 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
12: Me pacho ya frame MC Adjun Kassie. 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
0: 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Producer, yam for Fred Bem, you know, being count of a yam for Fresh Munina, yam for AC. 055-156-3916. 055-156-3916. 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
1: Oh, jiji, Midi by all means. Going on council. And concerning undermining, of course, 24 hours, there be a bet. There be an answer.
0: Paul.
1: Okay, some crana. Minipe, we are in Shedder and Yakasini, Adi, and the Ukabri beer won't find Yajuma. Better be moon soon. Only say, you ever bought Ghana first match, you know. What the two sports platform be say obi share that dey go say is there any prophecy concerning the World Cup na na me yeah rough na me case me ma Ghana score line ni nyina ni Ghana go Ghana be concede 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Benjamin Asare keep the post. Nti yabo first match na ano, yige, ena atizigi injury ni bai. 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But before that no, atem didi ya mije wa platform no so.
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It's a stage now, oba, over cowan sem was saying. 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This is the stage we find ourselves in. You was in how to handle this situation. So now, yare for the say, and not there a year obisu. You were boys who are in men clothes. When you a friend of who bema waware and so tell you a bemua usa. A man not genuine yet. A boy ne bra or your mommy's boy of the same year a baby to say nina uncle basa dia and yena sum juni fiho so ne year in wed yania a person called cashier and to this any mammy dia and yet de ye wo memu a bis and ma be so muso yet daddy's girl sabi o nyinin free ma you a yemu and rich ya obi say I want to be wooed. 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A hot person, but near or brother Brayano. 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A brow corner which you know. May you the cast in diction, or so will be a soon one who did market. Ne ye be catcher ni se Job send ye mi hunu wi do mi nyan kupon ne mo. 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Che di obe catcher no but. 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Job u madudu o se ni wuye. I was not for Job, mother was in the way. We are Bible quiz in Timothy answer. The matin, why not a carry in Kalanina? 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So you Job, ma, ne yirin the mean thing wrong. Into Job, ma, woo, yen, and a matin, woo, yen, or barn on some matin, and a name. A mamma will ring you, and one at Job, brano more cordano.

0: Now, Mrs. Job, on the way, the leading lady of the community, she is the poorest. 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
1: etiefo doctor very much cheaper for and yet any kind of or no a founder Edema Grace Inspired Institute and just any kind of be being to me I'm a journey it was studio hanmo now so while what in some of the to jana and say obi and can be and show you yeah we as I say and bear my yeah banan by yeah banner yeah to me a share in your mabi bray and sana yeah to me era our remo minko BIC one more 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
2: 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Yes, Miss So Diana, I said, me name my wife in Tim in Tawan Tawe, okay. Just minor. Charlie, me sorry, yeah, they were not me boy for me, you know. Ah, serious, into Okasa, na me two as a man. No, besides, me can't question you, besides, me pause. Ah, but what have I done to you? What have I done? New year may he keke. Inti a china mini ba me also say, ah, how can I be so childish? But why was I childish? You see, any nanny blame me brunsam.
1: Okay.
2: Brunsam or hoyeti as here. But any may be timisia. Na a chile say, bibi wo ye mua edin who is see. Na warrior, it me triggers at the end of my near day. If you can do can say a warrior mona emotion in a year day. If you share, who bet me I can say who near before, who near before. If you are worry, ain't ya? Oh, media me pem was him. If you are worry, who be a bema wapel was him.
1: Oh, can say more.
2: Eh, share, who are you? Emotion, be it me pew. ɛnu tina yɛ kan bibi fa emotional management said there will be cream
1: cream
2: doctor bibi said ye nyɛ wi ɛnya afɛ na ɛna mepɛ we na mepɛ we no ɛnu sania ma no wo nsɛ ɛsɛ aware bebre because ɛya na yɛ pɛ de dan no ye nya ayɛ no ɛsan to aso
1: to aso
2: wushia be oba de dedicas be ma for example sebi uneni shie mu I love referring to sex. My children book will be tightening in bedmatics.
1: Okay.
2: Because for me, sex is one thing that yeah, very important. Most of the issues are sika and our sex. Yes. Now, beginning, utima o three rounds. Eh? But a drum pepper should be no own to me in fire day. Beginning, which two or ban mu pa no amau kwine. No abano. But drum pepper should be own to me in fire day. But who compare who and draw a relationship with Obano and not be man to end it? Who refuse and call him a juma bim in name bin mabim? I think so. First and said, Yeah, who no? I think canna would the wound of Fofron and yeah, no, I would not know. Satin can it, Mrs. Sack, and then I hear Bimu Fizzy or Don Asa or Don Say. I think canna, sir. Because although nothing can per se, beyond that. We won't say that. In the course of Tia says, would do level be a near maybe better? A best, sure. But a dream purpose, and nothing they are near a tramp than. Because a dream purpose will be a tinkana own yan or quack or shesh.
1: Oh, baby.
2: Ewo baby. In the full front now, when yan no, oh, fees a thrust one ye a year chair. Ne yereno, and now a year chair, nikununu. No more wouldn't a bet now. Satin cano besa head a kofum. Because ye wo ye homos no sonte behave in such a way with your mammy you sue homo ya tinka e behave in such a way se woo a dear fufra et sakola kidi gidi gidi gidi napim a cop fufron soa na se pejano honso ye ma akuko bi so ne akuko ba inshia on any shia baku mieno. One to ask you. And now, on a cocoa for Friday, a buyer. When I want dinner, I cough from no one, I cook off for no. I want dinner a day. A buyer, and my arms on man bear 4 or 5 in cocoa ma. What to me from when you know? What is it? No more back, would you? When to me, I'm from no preno. You say that there may be a war on to me, then a year a young kitten would ye, no more or co. 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
1: Okay.
2: Oh, them men dear men don't know. I think I know nanny ho. It be a or don't know the other.
1: Oh,
2: we dear men don't know pa. There be a be a nanny or do a atinka and a woman. Intinacy or do sa not to other pa. I think I know their son. Not to other pa.
1: To other pa. Okay, Reverend, a better. Auntie, Bema would hear me. Say, oh, Obano. Na initial stage no to me ko oma akwa ma ko 2 3 4 na enei o se e unto me 2 ana 3 ati ase we anya ma so bia ti ase Reverend Beda se yenko Madam Jessina your final point lady bi o 30 year o ye regular listener 30 year power the story bia bana ɔboa no ho ewura aware mu ɔpɛ sɛ ɔgye mo mo advice nti no in few minutes no me read this story na mo de mo so mo advice am wo no e de ama no but before that no ye final question we ehu hia me na ebeboa awale for enso what is the proper way couples should express their emotion to their partner just one major point na yenko lady in the story madam Justina
3: and see the proper way to go about your emotions is to be honest about it be honest
1: be honest
3: yes dinu kre kanu kre oh say yeah part of we are see sebema e feeli emotional ana ni niema ne ba there is a saying say bo ye bema bema nsu bema de eto tria etoa is bema bo and all that in as much as we say these things they have psychological effects on the men
1: okay
3: why can't a man cry adena bema nsu sebi ono onye nipa
1: onye nipa moja nini mu
3: moja nini mu and a mema go through a lot a mema fa niema bebre mu but bema nsu nti e kanishe so be open about it wo e hetu aka eya woda aka there's nothing to hide the bible says and the two shall be one ana anyasa
1: yes
3: nti the bible also says na omu da wa na omu nferi being naked is not only about say where you won wujina ho naked about your finances naked about your struggles naked about in fact who ya be makra na won to me nfra wo here in kanche say chale oba bia mehunu amama die na peja ne won dru ye you haven't arrived
1: Obeka is a Christ where you are new.
3: You haven't arrived yet.
2: Oh, say a German idea. Sometimes it me cow our room ne a yagro. You say cause mutimi diagra is so easy for you to yes obeka question as a much. But to just emotionally express yourself agro DM one even if serious in a scribe, be what to me from the catch and say, ah we the uncle say me yeah. Me bow a man yeah. When we say that, and the counselor, we just have to be honest. That is all. They need no grammar. Life should be so simple. Love doesn't grow. It is understanding that grows. In a maturity, what say? What do be a? What they say? Love and can say a commitment, okay?
3: But love is a decision.
2: Of course, but at the end of the day, no. At the end of the day, no.
3: It's a decision.
2: The more we yanti as ye no, the more we yanti as ye. Now adjust. But that is not a growth of love. It is adjusting through understanding. Ozi me ya kala no me kasa se abo frami dwen se ba me nyini ye no. Normally you call do cramp na see the can a decision.
3: Yes.
2: Or say love your so that decision must be the first step. I love you because I've decided to choose
1: I've
2: you.
1: Decided to number one, take you and love you.
2: Two, won't so what decided say over there? Ube choose me. So that is the moment. But I met this idea here. Also, I decided here. You know.
1: But I decided to what choose you because of. And you maybe I mean who or who.
2: The reason is because there are three levels of love. Number one, the spiritual level. Okay, since I love you because of who I am from the spiritual perspective, my inner being. You understand? Number two, the soulish level. I love you because emotions, will. In the intellect, my emotion, my will, and the internet. Connected. Number three, I love you because you have a physical connection. The first one, no, oh, your love, your friend, Yankupo agape, spiritual. Second one, no, storch, filio and storch. What they say? So
1: no.
2: Third one, eros, physical attraction, romance. And these three levels, you know, seme bedowa. Mere san niema we miensa we na me make a decision. One, am I connected to you spiritually? Two, am I connected to you emotionally?
1: Okay.
2: Three, am I connected to you physically?
1: Okay.
2: It is a physical ni niwa bet me a hinder me. Emotional ni niwa bet me a hinder me. Spiritual ni niwa bet me a hinder me. Would the ni na to in chair after ye behese usuba in a sang? When we say that nizi, we bufu to sang. Michelle, my wife, anka dear back where I am, manware no. Just one thing.
1: Okay.
2: Because Rano, me call and na ubi at on watch, a man, send a watch and a papa. Na nipana koshemua, it is other than nipana baran. And I mean, so that was my, I think, second time or first time I call.
1: Zukopi, so.
2: I think first time I call or moho. Me call and a nipano sono, et abaho. Na the way I handle nipano. And Bisa Musa, eh.
1: I don't know.
2: Meanwhile, to me, they're not, or you're very humble,
1: okay.
2: Simple. But the old small ye children in panel into one day no catch me say, oh no, you'll be away before serious. Now, from the dear Ushiameno, in an
1: equoy.
2: Up to now, I don't see anger. Well, the intimate, you will near maybe a while. You timisha, it beside you won't say. Sadie aye hwe no anso etimi ma ye kleke ana etimi ye kleke no frio enu nti na suban nsu ye den
1: ehia
2: nti se me hu suban na me uti metimase na me nsu metimote wasa ye betimi atena but se me do na usuban no emwa me I don't have to marry you because usuban no emwa me se me do na me choices won pa I don't have to marry you. Because Obi to say me, me call a brimina, me see me ya mejuma. From the age of 13.
1: Wow.
2: Yes, me she has to say me preach, na me was 13 years. Kaneshi Bridge, as me preach was a Malata Market. Me walk class 5, me preach classes, me preach class. 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
1: On pet tribe, on pet tribe, na anse kura ufi.
2: I just say chrono.
1: In any problem,
2: chrono. 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
1: Senya hine.
2: Manda senya da kurokra na yari abobi. Oh, that is who I am. And who be worry me? Tia se se me pe me crew.
1: Okay.
2: Me yiri, that was one thing or the we are me.
1: Okay.
2: Within two months, 3 months, no asha se kaka kasa no.
1: Okay.
2: Ye worry ye na no tu nyumu wa kasa no mu. Album no wa out.
1: Hey.
2: Me ni ukasa wa kaka kasa no pa. Se ya four friend no mami se ya. Oba senya kronuana, she showed some love for Kronu. Sad Breno na ye demonstration at the Ustimi send me text message or me warning you. No se mumia mumun kondi your mino. Ye too are him for ne ye to truth. No send me message and keep going. I love that. Inti me so your baby ya. Odo mi kru. Inti it also provoked my love. Oni me bet nanzu onko ni kromubio. You, I'm telling you some things that it's me, Gina, never be brisu. Interesting, come on, anyone be being pursuat in Cana, Genuye, Nemos, oh, Arivia. Now you have married because you made a decision to marry. ade biara ma submit atenka no ko se brɛ ne ho ase e sha ware na
1: se okay Reverend Ebeda se quick one yen ko lady ni story nso na I think say we have just 5 minutes to wrap up into no lady no otatie yen se na bi kan kan yen no o se onya hu we no topic no social media no not no ni issue no answer is related to the topic into person or the ba in what trend tinti e dia ba I read I'm 29 years old. I have been in a relationship with a 37-year-old man for the past 5 years. We have always dated with the intention of getting married. He is very supportive, caring, and loving person. He helps me whenever I need him and has been there for me in many ways. However, there is one issue that has been bothering me. He is very emotional, and whenever we have even a small misunderstanding, he can talk about it for weeks or even a month. During this disagreement, he often raises his voice at me, even over minor issues. The truth is that I really love him, but his way of handling conflicts makes me worried about our future together. Because of this, I have refused to let him visit my parents for the marriage introduction and to correct the marriage list. I am now confused about what to do. Should I go ahead to marry him or not? I need your advice. Into where there?
4: A big red flag.
1: Yes, Gloria. What's
3: what is she doing? What is she doing?
4: 5 years.
3: 5 years.
1: 5 years.
3: What in the
4: 29 years.
3: One can we catch and say, "Member to me, I call an authority." Say, "Bear man, crow bone."
1: I need a one fan camera.
3: No, me can. Say,
4: are you away free?
3: Baby, a chance, you're free.
1: But the cross, no. But I do love him.
3: That's.
4: I know, because I refuse to cross or the neighbor call a chair. Or refuse to cross or the neighbor call a chair any parents.
3: And
1: so.
3: So,
1: uncle, so. And worry, Nana.
3: Are we the ones to decide for her?
1: Oh, yeah, advice. Now she's confused.
3: No, you see, I think that it's about time we become more realistic.
4: Yes.
3: What did Tibema from
4: five years?
3: And we are to tell you whether you should marry him or not. What are you saying?
0: No,
3: people
1: she's
3: know.
0: She's confused about something.
3: She's not confused.
1: Yeah, the emotions about the guy, no.
3: She knows exactly what she wants. Mm. I can tell you, sir, because of the things she's enjoying, she doesn't want to let that man go.
1: Okay.
0: Until I make her say, also, sometimes confusion to me, but to
2: the point, sir, your mind is taking you away, but your feet is still there. Well, and these are genuine situations. I am in Crawford, this case, you know. She's concerned because Usro says so lose bear mana, like you are saying, she'll lose other things. Secondly, bear mana is emotional. Is it a natural weakness? I meet me a manage it
3: in marriage.
2: Hold it. No. Is it the 5 years? Somebody can learn with 2 years.
1: Yes.
2: Ubi insu meet me a learning with within 5 years. No, see,
1: yes.
2: You see the point. So what this lady ought to just understand? They say. Who ko waria? It is not all about I love you. It is also about the emotional maturity of one kasana nipana oye de warino. And I think that from the organ bemi unya nini ye much emotionally. Ain't you know she has to understand say. So who worry now? You need to learn how to manage this thing. So one worry no so be ready to lose what you are gaining from him. So okay. You make a choice based on opportunity cost. Mm. What do you want to do? Do you want to manage the emotion in marriage or what do you want to do? She has to make that decision.
1: So Reverend, based on the content of the story, Uncle so worry and I win.
2: No, and it depends on her. Because Obi Betimia worry sa be me ya. No, then that's not fine. But on your bet, me a handle. The way we will be fine.
1: On course, I'm not saying.
3: It depends on her.
1: Gloria.
2: So, to me, manager.
4: 5 years. Only panasa for no quacher or awful. Also, one person de back. So, why are you in that?
1: Sani edi kankano brason se edi jumedi no eba ne wiye young and married show so na utie ye no Happy FM 98.9 FM so. Bra so say so yes sorry in kunya so. Na the next program I hold mo etmi etwa so. Mr. Todia is up on the on your radio. 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Namia do my best answer Asia next week. Pastor Suruma Fari, Ebejina Jana, or the Jumedian Abraham, Yadamasi, Muamuti, and Fee, Baby Bia, Mote Yanka, Namia Duma, Ebesansu Asia da Sunday. Midi Eddie, John Cobra, Isel. 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

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a good boy, I have a good boy, I have a good boy, I have a good boy, I have a good boy, I have a good boy, I have a good boy, I have a good boy, I have a good boy, I have a good boy, I have a good boy, I have a good boy, I have a good boy, I have a good boy, I have a good boy, I have a good boy, I have a good boy, I have a good boy, I have a good boy, I have a good boy, I have a good boy, I have a good boy, I have a good boy, I have a good boy, I have a good boy, I have a good boy, I have a good boy, I have a good boy, I have a good boy, I have a good boy, I have a good boy, I have a good boy, I have a good boy, I have a good boy, I have a good boy, I have a good boy, I have a good boy, I have a good boy, I have a good boy, I have a good boy, I have a good boy, I have a good boy, I have a good boy, I have a good boy, I have a good boy, I have a good boy, I have a

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0: Akba, your sister lady at your power her bus center, Akra Newton at Bajena, Yanko Samila Lajibody, Bobo, one now, her sister lady at Bobblomberry, a fufobang, a mini to the car.
2: Oh,
0: mini to the car. 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
0: 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You draw a chop and vomit.
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This no be Al Qaeda. This one I don't know. We dey go with the flow. 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Oh my God. 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

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This one I don't know. 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